0: Going back and forth between job sites and the office made it impossible to keep up with calls and texts. I was losing potential customers, losing money, until I switched to Quo.
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It's always dark.

0: What's that, honey?
1: I'm done with the laundry.
0: All right, I'll take out the trash.
1: Story of my life.
0: What's that, dear? No. I said I love my wife. You are the
1: king. Yes, dear. You are the king. Yes, ma'am.

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Thank you very kindly. It's an indeed heartwarming pleasure for me to be able to stand here and introduce this multi-talented young man, fellow West Virginian, here for your entertainment, Brad Paisley.

0: It's great education to understand that statement.
1: Let's go out to center stage of WSM's Grand Ole Opry. Once again, Country Music Hall of Famer, Little Jimmy Dickens.

Bed's a corner on 19th and Main. His grip on the gospel, his one claim to fame. He hurls fire and brimstone

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Yesterday you couldn't tell. 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

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There's been so many times I could have just stepped aside. Ah, but then I couldn't stand here

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I hope my song is what you're longing for. I don't sing like I used to. Sometimes less is more.

I can move to another town where nobody'd ask where you are now. L.A. or Mexico, no matter where I go, I can't outrun you.